0: award-winning Nepalese and Indian cuisine to eat in or take away. Visit everestlounge.co.uk.
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0: Hey, hello. Right, the time is 7:50. News coming your way at 8 o'clock. A man with a deep voice. That's the best way of describing this song. It's Noah Nine. I think this was played on Becca's show the other week. Mama, I Still Call Your Name. It's a country track. And, Barry White, he was sort of deep voice, wasn't he? This is sort of along those lines. Not musically wise, but just the voice wise.
1: The house feels cold.

So get yourself nice and comfortable, maybe with a pen, a bit of paper, maybe even a cup if you like. Three of a kind quiz coming your way straight after this.

I see that a mother of three, a lady by the name of Trish Patterson, has broken the Three Peaks Challenge record. She managed to do it in 5 days and 21 hours, which is, this is her walking and running to do Ben Nevis, then into England to do Scafell Pike, and then Wales to do, is it Snowdonia? I don't know, Snowdon? Oh, yeah, they changed the name of it, didn't they? Widfa or something. Anyway, she'd done the Three Peaks, and she'd done it in 5 days and 21 hours. That is beating the world record by 6 days. That is incredible. Don't forget, she's got to run and walk to get there. And then she's got to go up them and down them.

0: UB 48 is underway for the third and final hour of the show today. Then welcome to Tuesday afternoon. Thanks for your messages so far. Okay, if you do want to get a song on, get in touch. I'm sure you know how to do it, but I'll pay the man. He can tell you, can't he?
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By the Rivers, then, playing out for Andy. Burn and a loot all along the day. Across the acapella. The vulture swoop, burn and a loot. I've got the new single from The Fizz, former members of Buck Fizz, on the way in a second, and I've got some Billy Joe Spears as well. Before I go then, what's on today? Well, Mole Train's on after me then. Mole will be here with you from 1 till 3. 3 till 6, it's Pat Stone sitting in for Becca. So that means somebody's sitting in for Pat, which is James Gardner tonight. Jim Gardner, that's it. I always get James Gardner and Jim Gardner mixed up. They're totally different. Absolutely, totally different. And after that, it's going to be Danny Rust then between 9 and 11. That's where it looks for the rest of the day. I'll see you tomorrow then for a Wednesday show, picking out a winner of our Wixdeep Park giveaway tomorrow then. I'm off home now by a screw fix to go and get myself a plunger and try and unblock the toilet downstairs. See what's happened there then. What a rock and roll lifestyle, eh? Rock and roll! Love it!

Ah, the wonderful Captain and Tenerife there here on HFM. Well, I do apologise about the golden oldies, but all of a sudden my screen went completely blank. That's computerised systems for you. Anyway, we're all back on now, and

Well, that was Heart there, back to 1975. And, well, I did promise Tony, I'll just see if I'm going to play this Travaris for you now. And it was halfway through there when we suddenly decided the screen went blank with me on the front. So, anyway, we're going to don't take away the music this time. Well, a great disco song. This is 8 minutes to 3:00.

0: that I'm not like them, but I'm trying to be human.
1: Cat Burns with How to Be Human. I was trying to remember when I loaded that, and I think it was after she'd been on Traitors, Celebrity Traitors. But yes, I've always loved that song. Quite recent, although some more of her more recent work is worth listening to as well. We're heading towards Nick Shaw and the 4 o'clock news, and we're going there with something completely different. The Look and I Am The Beat. I'll see you after the 4 o'clock news then.
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This is ZZ Top and Sharp Dressed Man, and I know who's a sharp dressed man, Mr. Chris Jones, and he'll be in vogue shortly for his shameless plug.

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